0: Okay, so now we need sage branches and the sacramental wine.
1: Okay. All I had is oregano and a fresca.
0: That's okay.
1: Okay.
0: All right, now we need the semen of a righteous man.
1: Okay, Phoebes, you know what? If we had that, we wouldn't be doing the ritual in the first place. Can we just start throwing things in?
0: Yeah, okay.
1: Okay, Barry's letters, Adam Ritter's boxer shorts.
0: Oh, and I have the receipt for my dinner with Nokolulu.
1: Hey, look, there's a picture of Scotty Jared naked.
0: Oh, let me see.
1: He's wearing a sweater. No.
0: Ew!

Of America, where we choose pride over character, and we can pick sides, but this is us, this is us, this is. I live on the west side of America, where they spin lies into fairy dust,

Giving up and giving in, tell me, in this house of mine. Nothing ever comes without a consequence or cost, tell me, will the stars align? Will heaven step in, will it save us from our sin, will it? 'Cause this house of mine.